0: plus 80s and 90s throwbacks that'll have you singing along. Jump, jump.
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Sam and Ash back tomorrow from 5 when you wake up, and we'll be giving away more Delta Goodrum tickets. Plus, the top 5 schools for the Sunshine Coast School of the Year have been announced. Find out how that's progressing tomorrow when you wake from 5 here at 91.1 on FM. You should

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2: And that would be Tuesday.
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3: 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They said, yeah, thanks anyway, champ, and put an ad in the paper
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2: Well, the sun's starting to come up, so I can give you a proper report. 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
2: It is Sam and Ash, minus Ashy today, back on deck tomorrow.
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3: 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But right now though, Mikey, can we have a chat about the dominance that Australia is displaying over in Glasgow right now, with a couple of very interesting stats I want to share with you next, including just how special it is where we live.
2: Okay. 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
2: 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It's Sam and Ash. 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